0: Hey, it's Sabrina Carpenter on Kiss.
1: Kiss 102.3. Oh, I leave quiet.

0: the biggest gig. Kiss 102.3, Adelaide's greatest workday variety. Homer, Ben and Liam in the morning.
1: It's a beautiful day.
0: So the boys launched a new tier in their loyalty program. We got silver, we got bronze, we got gold. Now there is God tier. The people of Adelaide, so keen to get into God tier. They were doing anything. We had tattoos of the boys. We had Alison, who plastered her entire, quite newish car, by the way, in the boys' faces. Unbelievable.
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We are KISS 1023, Adelaide's greatest workday variety. Hey, sometimes I play a song from a certain year and I go, how did that song come out in that year? There is no... We are KISS 1023, Adelaide's greatest workday variety. Hey, sometimes I play a song from a certain year and I go, how did that song come out in that year? There is

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2: Adelaide traffic.
3: Afternoon, an Oz border crash to look out for. Victoria Road near Camilla Avenue, Walkley Heights. Carvey motorcycle crash getting wrapped up there. Walkley's Road near Grand Junction Road. And a breakdown at Darlington to keep an eye on. Main South Road just past Seacombe Road. Busy right now, Marion Road, Marin, with a camera. Horsey Road, Elizabeth East. 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That's Kiss Traffic and Weather together. 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
7: Hey, I'm Erin Roan. A man is on the run following an attack in Adelaide's inner east. A woman sustaining serious head injuries following a disturbance at a Hectorville home on Saturday arvo. Police now searching for a heavily built middle-aged man with a mullet last seen around Binswood Street. This week marks a year since the disappearance of Gus Lamont in remote South Australia. The four-year-old went missing from his grandparents' sheep station last year with no trace of him since.
9: It brings me to tears that he's not here.
7: That's his grandmother there. She's told Seven police have told her she's the main suspect in the case, which has been declared a major crime. It seems the city has become a bit of a ghost town. Figures show foot traffic in Adelaide has fallen by nearly 17 million visits in the first half of this year compared with last year. The cost of fuel continues to be the focus of discussion around the dinner table, with Australian fuel prices up close to 31 cents a litre compared to last month. The national average for unleaded sitting at $2.38 a litre. And in Kiss celebrity news, a Hollywood star rubbishes rumours that he is a secret bully. More on that in a sec.
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7: Channing Tatum has set the record straight following rumours he's created a burner account to bully ex Zoe Kravitz online. The 46-year-old taking to Insta to pour cold water on a fan theory that he has a secret account that he's been using to leave comments on the accounts of Zoe and her new fiancé Harry Styles. The actor says he can't believe people think that's what he's doing with his spare time, calling the idea hilarious. 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
7: In sport, trade talk is heating up in the AFL. Melbourne and the Western Bulldogs reportedly out of the race for Brisbane star Sam Marshall. The 20-year-old apparently weighing up interest from Essendon and St Kilda while also considering staying on with the Lions. While Swan star Joel Amati is poised to join Carlton. The Kiss Cast next.
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7: The Kiss Cast staying clear tonight. We are heading for an overnight low of 10 degrees. Mostly sunny tomorrow with a top of 25. Partly cloudy for us on Thursday, heading for a top of 28 degrees. Right now it is 18 degrees in the city. 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

0: Will and Woody, hope you guys are having a wonderful drive home.
1: Right now, though, I caught up with Robert Irwin this morning. You were indisposed.
0: Yes.
1: This morning you couldn't make it, unfortunately.
0: And my daughter's swimming.
1: That's right.
0: Yeah.
1: That's right.
0: Family first.
1: And then that makes you a beautiful person. Thanks, there's no doubt about it. And we respect that here at Will and Woody. Me, I'm a work dog. So I decided to play Battle of the Gens with Robert Irwin because he is a Gen Z. He's 22. Robert Irwin.
0: That's wild.

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2: Liam, I don't have a lot of time to watch movies, but I finally watched Obsession. Didn't finish it.
3: What?
2: Too scary. We had about half an hour to go and I went, no.
3: You were the one who didn't? It's such a good ending.
2: I couldn't do it. Honestly, I was like, why am I doing this? It felt like I was doing a workout and halfway through I was like, no, no.
3: You were the one who didn't? It's such a good ending.
2: I couldn't do it. Honestly, I was like, why am I doing this? It felt like I was doing a workout and halfway through I was like,

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